1980 disco, courtesy of Swedish-American sex symbol and actress Anne Margaret. Everybody needs somebody sometimes. Next up, reworking the 1979 disco hit by the Crusaders. This is Jamie Lewis with Sir Pierce, with the Sir Pierce remix.

covering the Chicago House classic from 1996. That was French Talent Hawa with her version of Gabriel. Austro-American producer Roddy Hunter is next with his very funky banger called Work That Body from 2004.

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1: Good morning, I'm David Cameron. US President Donald Trump says his doubtful negotiations will end the war with Iran. Despite Tehran signalling it wants talks, Donald Trump says he wasn't satisfied with the latest proposal.
2: They're having a tremendous problem getting along with each other in Iran. The leadership is very disjointed. It's got 2 to 3 groups, maybe 4, and it's a very disjointed leadership. And with that being said, they all want to make a deal, but they're all messed up.
1: Weekend AFL matches have been cancelled in Alice Springs out of respect for the family of Kumanjai Little Baby. Her accused murderer, 47-year-old Jefferson Lewis, is expected to be formally charged within days after being released from hospital into NT police custody. Rapper Baker Boy has postponed a show scheduled for Alice Springs tonight and says he'll donate the proceeds from a show in Darwin last night to the girl's family. The Victorian Liberal Party are looking to retain the state seat of Nepean in today's by-election. Labor didn't stand a candidate, but there are expected to be strong challenges from One Nation and Independents. Have you ever tried to assemble flat-pack furniture and found it's not quite as straightforward as expected? The final of the World Flat-Pack Championships has taken place in London. Here's the BBC's Mark Ashdown.
3: From dowels and brackets to lost instructions, building flat-pack furniture can prove a tester for even the strongest relationship. The world's best professionals have taken it to the next level, facing off this morning at Excel London to determine the best of the best. In front of a live audience, 2 groups of 4 finalists were tasked with building a Billy bookcase, an icon of the IKEA range, with the fastest 4 progressing to an ultimate showdown, constructing a bedside table. Hayley McCauley from Wigan retained her title. She'd won the first ever championship last year. She managed her build in 8 minutes and 20 seconds, shaving almost a minute from her previous record. And crucially, Hayley had no rogue leftover screws.
1: Sport, and in their AFL showdown, a thrilling 1-point victory for Adelaide over Port Adelaide, 76-75. The Crows' Braden Cook nailed a game-winning goal with 10 seconds remaining.
4: Huge tackle. Curtain out wide. Cook for the win.
1: Audio courtesy of Fox. Fremantle defeated the Western Bulldogs 114-102. In the NRL, the Melbourne Storm has suffered a club record 7th straight loss. The Dolphins surged from behind to win 28 points to 10 at Lang Park. The North Queensland Cowboys defeated Canterbury Bankstown 28-12. And a record number of participants will take on the Busselton Triathlon in its 25th year. Laura Devoy reports.
5: Nearly 3,000 people are donning wetsuits for this weekend's Busselton Festival of Triathlon. Races of numerous distances will be held today and tomorrow, including the Australian Long Distance Triathlon Championships and the National Championships. 5 participants are looking to complete the course for the 25th time, having competed in every edition of the event. Organisers say more than 1,300 people are participating for the first time this year. For 750 of them, it will be their first ever triathlon. Thousands of spectators are also expected.
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1: Good morning, early birds, and thank you for tuning in. My name is Stevie G, and this is my eclectic morning music show, The Full Monty, on Noosa FM 101.3. We're just a little bit past 7, and the cloudy conditions continue today with a very high chance of showers, becoming less likely late this afternoon and evening. Winds will be southeast 20 to 30 K, and it's currently 22.3 degrees in Noosa Heads. First up this hour is the 1975 Hot Soul single from Philly legends Harold Melvin and the Blue Notes, with Teddy Pendergrass on lead vocals, with lyrics and sentiments that still hold true today. This is Wake Up, Everybody. Welcome

Hi, my name is Carly and I'm from Taunton. I enjoy all the different styles of music on Noosa FM.

From 1985 and off her seventh studio album, that was the incomparable Jamaican diva herself, Miss Grace Jones, with the Justin Vandervolgen remix of Slave to the Rhythm. Anyone who listens to the show knows that I'm a big fan of music from Naples. I just found this one recently from Neapolitan saxophonist and singer Enzo Avitabile. Turns out it's an anti-war song about hardship and folks trying to survive in a place under threat. In this case, and as relevant today, it's about Lebanon. This is Blackout from 1986.

4 years back, Team Mamzelle. Next up, French producer Saint-Germain with his 2015 release featuring the vocals of blues legend Lightnin' Hopkins along with Malian singer Nahawa Dumbia. This

0: at 8 o'clock Saturday morning, what you gonna do? Why don't you do what I do and enjoy some of the music we grew up with me, Jeff Colwell, every Saturday morning between 8 and 10.
1: Hello, I'm Debbie Noack. I'd love you to join me for the Irish Coffee Show. It's brimming with blarney and blather from Ireland. Ah yes, we all go green here on Noosa FM 101.3 and you're invited to the Hooli. 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
1: Good morning, I'm David Cameron. US President Donald Trump says he's not happy with Iran's latest peace proposals. Iranian state media said earlier that Tehran had delivered new proposals to Pakistan, which is mediating. But Mr. Trump told reporters the Iranians were asking for things he couldn't agree to without providing details. Here's BBC Persian's Khazra Naji.
2: We don't know what's in the Iranian proposal and why it's falling short of the expectations of the American side. But previously, the Iranians were saying that let's focus on the Strait of Hormuz. We will end the blockade. You lift the blockade against us. And then we will discuss the nuclear issue sometime in the future. But obviously, that's not enough. And the Americans want to talk about the nuclear issue now.
1: Meantime, Australia is in discussions with the United States to help reopen the Strait of Hormuz. Prime Minister Anthony Albanese says it's in the world's interest to get the vital waterway open.
3: Because this is having a devastating impact on the global economy. We'll discuss those things respectfully. And what we want to see, though, is for a de-escalation. We want to see peace.
1: There are growing calls to make sight-saving eye treatments more accessible and affordable for older Australians. Advocates are pushing for a new government incentive to encourage more specialists to bulk bill treatment for age-related macular degeneration. CEO of the Macular Disease Foundation, Dr. Kathy Chapman, says some older people have to keep working to pay for injections.
4: We speak with many people in our community who have to work because stopping treatment would mean risking blindness. Age-related macular degeneration is a really common condition. One in seven Australians aged over 50 show signs of the disease. So this is a real and growing issue.
1: A local government body in Tasmania's south says a data breach may have exposed ratepayers' names and addresses. Kingborough Council says it was made aware yesterday that data containing property information, ownership and occupier details was temporarily made publicly accessible on Thursday. In a statement, the council says access was removed the same day and the data is no longer available online. It's believed a technical issue was to blame. A campaign is aiming to educate Australia of the environmental threat posed by feral deer. Cute But Costing Us Dearly is an online campaign aimed at building awareness of the invasive species. National Feral Deer Management Coordinator Dr. Jane McKenzie explains what the campaign aims to achieve.
5: We've got an awareness campaign out at the moment encouraging people to report sightings or signs of deer on the Deer Scan app, which is part of the feral scan app, which covers other pest species as well. And the reason we want people to report them is that this helps us build up an idea of where deer are, and this will hopefully lead to us being out of control and prevent their continued spread.
1: Activists have tried to block the entrance to the New York Stock Exchange in a protest against billionaires and what they describe as rising fascism. The demonstration on International Workers' Day was called in the middle of peak trading hours. In sport, Australian pace bowler Mitchell Starc has taken 3 for 40 in his return to the Indian Premier League as Delhi claimed a 7-wicket win over Rajasthan.
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1: Welcome to Saturday Morning with Jeff Cornwell. And it's a little bit wet this morning, as you probably know by now, and there's a high chance of showers for the whole weekend before it starts to fine up for a few days and then back to showers at the end of the week. Every day is going to be around about 26, 27, and a nice, still a pleasant 16 to 17 degrees. Currently we're sitting on 22. And this is the last month of autumn, which is always a lovely time of year, so keeping your fingers crossed, we'll have a few weeks of fine, sunny weather ahead. And wouldn't that be nice?

Getting the program underway today was John Cougar Mellencamp, Under the Boardwalk and How Do You Treat a Broken Heart from the Bee Gees. For Margaret, here's Linda Ronstadt.

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Starting off was Alison Krauss and Keith Whiteley, When You Say Nothing At All, then Try to Remember from Nana Mouskouri, that's Old Fashioned from the Everly Brothers, and we finished up with Feet of Pain and Band of Gold. 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

Steve Holly, Blue Moon. A lot of people get interested in some unusual things. I suppose we all have different tastes. But here's an organisation in Berkeley in California. And the members gather every month to discuss the honour of the garlic plant. They sit around and talk about its good points and how wonderful it is. The organisation is called the Lovers of the Stinky Rose. And this unusual organisation holds an annual garlic festival and it publishes a newsletter called Garlic Times. So there you are, if you're into garlic, it's Garlic Times. You could probably buy it on the net if you'd want to.

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0: Bette Midler. And before that, obviously, A Soul Asylum with Runaway.
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0: If you like jazz, and a lot of people do, put this one in your diary. It's the Sunshine Coast Jazz Club. And they're presenting the Andrews Sisters and Miller Horns. Now, it's being held on Sunday, the 17th of May, at the Cloud of Power Boat Club. Doors open at noon and the performance starts at 1. If you'd like to make a booking or just check out what it's all about, go to the Sunshine Coast Jazz Club website.

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0: Here with Jeff Colwell through till 10 o'clock this morning, and we've got a lot more music to go, especially from Dionne Warwick. Also, we've got Supertramp, Clyde McFadder. Also, we've got Ron de Blasio and Sarah Vaughan, and the platter's coming up very soon. If you'd like to contact us, our phone number is 5447 2233. And you can also check us out at noosafm.org.

The Magic Touch from the Platters, a group that was very big in the 50s and the 60s, and they kept on after that too, doing world tours. They had so many different singers in their lineup over the years. They were nicknamed the group with one name, but many voices. Before that too was Sarah Vaughan and Eternally. This is Danny Milando and Amanasera.

What could be better than walking with your best friend, your dog? Enjoy all the health benefits of exercise, not to mention the social contact of chatting with other dog owners. So treat yourself and your best friend too to the great outdoors. And it's free.

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That was F.R. David. Here on Noosa FM 101.3, your favourite local community radio station. I'm Jeff Cornwell, taking you up until 10 o'clock on this rather wet and overcast Saturday morning.

0: Yes, I know I played that just a little while ago, but I got a phone call from a lady called Jan in Tawantin who said she just loved that song. Could I possibly play it again? And it's called Darlin' by Frankie Miller. I'm glad you liked it, Jan, and we aim to please on this program, so it was a pleasure to play it again for you.
1: Hello, I'm Debbie Noick. I'd love you to join me for the Irish Coffee Show. It's brimming with blarney and blather from Ireland. Ah yes, we all go green here on Noosa FM 101.3 and you're invited to the Hooli. 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

0: La Malaguena, that was the Columbia Ballroom Orchestra. And prior to that was Henry Mancini. Where do I begin?
1: Hi, it's Sean from Sean Carey Real Estate, proud sponsor of Noosa FM. This year we're celebrating our 10th birthday. Our connection with Noosa FM began 10 years ago when a presenter found his forever home that we were marketing. It's these personal connections that I believe make our business about people, not property. Thank you to all our clients and customers over the years, and if you're thinking of a move, it would be my pleasure to have a friendly chat at any time with me, Sean Carey.

0: Everlasting Love. That was Smokey Robinson. Prior to that, it was London Beat. I've been thinking about you.
1: 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I'll play you happy, cruisy, fun tunes from around the world, around Australia, and around the Sunshine Coast. 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
2: I know it's out of fashion and a travel on
0: through. They reckon there's no substitute for luck. Well, I think this story bears it out. It's about a man called General Henry Heth. And he led a Confederate division in the Battle of Gettysburg. And he was hit in the head by a Union bullet. But Henry was lucky he survived because he was wearing a hat that was two sizes too large. So what he did was he folded up some newspaper and put it inside the sweatband. The paper deflected the bullet and the general, unconscious for 30 hours, recovered and he lived for another 25 years. Just shows what luck can do for you.

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And a Noosa FM community announcement on behalf of Noosa Council.

An early solo of Elvis's called Lordy Miss Claudie. Didn't start out as a song, it started out as a radio jingle and a background for advertising. It became so popular that everybody was contacting the station and saying, what's that music you're playing behind all the ads? So some bright sparks got together and extended it, put some words to it and gave it to Elvis.

And it's coming up to 10 o'clock. Virgo's coming in very shortly to take you through to midday. So don't touch the dial, as they say. I will be away next Saturday morning. I'm taking a bit of a break. Debbie Nowak is filling in for me, playing the same kind of music, same kind of show. And she's much prettier than I am, so you'll appreciate that. And I'll leave today with a little bit of trivia. 84% of an apple is made up of water, and a cucumber is 96% water. So I suppose when you're weighing them at the supermarkets and you're paying by weight, what you're actually buying is a lot of water. You're not getting much apple or cucumber for your money. A little bit of trivia. I'll be back in 2 weeks. See you then.

Good morning, I'm David Cameron. WA's Energy Minister says she has growing confidence in the state's fuel supplies. Amber Jade Sanderson says after some initial challenges caused by the conflict in the Middle East, the situation has stabilised. She says fuel due to arrive next week.